0: 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Otherwise, traffic is flowing smoothly. 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
1: Najaktualnejši prometni servis v Sloveniji. Ne pozabite, hitro je hitro prehitro. Hitrost ubija. Radio SE.

A broken down vehicle is hindering traffic on the A2 highway driving from Ljubljana to Austria between Lesce and Moste. Otherwise, traffic is flowing smoothly. Okvarjeno vozilo ovira promet na gorenjski avtocesti med Lescami in galerijo Moste v smeri Karavank, sicer pa na slovenskih cestah trenutno ni večjih posebnosti.

Some folks like to get away, take a holiday from the neighborhood. Hop a flight to Miami Beach or to Hollywood. I'm taking a greyhound on the Hudson River line. I'm in a

A broken down vehicle is hindering traffic on the A2 highway driving from Ljubljana to Austria between Lesce and Moste. Otherwise, traffic is flowing smoothly. Okvarjeno vozilo ovira promet na gorenjski avtocesti med Lescami in Galerijo Moste v smeri Karavank, sicer pa trenutno ni večjih posebnosti.

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The Traffic Hotline. The most up-to-date traffic info in Slovenia. We are thankful for any information you can give us.

Traffic across the country is currently flowing smoothly. Have a safe drive. Promet po slovenskih cestah trenutno poteka tekoče in brez večjih posebnosti. Srečno pot.

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Promet po slovenskih cestah trenutno poteka tekoče.

No major problems are reported on Slovenia's highways at the moment. Have a safe drive. Promet po slovenskih cestah trenutno poteka tekoče in brez večjih posebnosti. Srečno pot!

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I gotta get me some new baits.

16 minutes past midnight, we're still happy to report that traffic on Slovenia's highways and border crossings is flowing smoothly. Have a safe and pleasant drive. 16 minut čez polnoč kaže ura, ceste pa po Sloveniji brez večjih posebnosti, zato sem še naprej srečno in varno pot.

0: Traffic on Slovenia's highways and border crossings is currently flowing smoothly without any major events. Have a safe drive. Promet po slovenskih cestah ter mejnih prehodih ta hip poteka tekoče brez večjih posebnosti, zato vsem še naprej srečno in varno pot.
1: 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If you're driving, make sure to stay focused on the road.

0: 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The truth behind Slovenia's fascinating numbers.
1: I got some numbers this week from the good people at Statistični Urad Slovenije. In 2024, 6,353 couples got married in Slovenia. Čestitam! The most popular month? Of course, June, with 16% of all weddings. And the busiest day? May the 25th. 205 weddings in a single day. That's like a small town deciding, let's all tie the knot all together at once. By the beginning of the year 2025, there were over 765,500 married people in Slovenia. Among them, 32 were 100 years or older. Wow! Yes, centenarians still saying, I do. That's dedication. Then my friend Izidor looked at me and said,
2: Devčin, kdo užen? Hočem, da je moj poročni dan na 25. maj. Tak bom lako rekel, nisem jaz prvi, ampak sem v vrsti.
1: Classic Izidor. Always funny, always thinking about shortcuts. 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

Let's check the latest on Slovenia's highways. We have a car accident that occurred on the main road from Črnuče to Trzin in the direction of Domžale. Be extra careful there. Elsewhere across the country, traffic is flowing smoothly. Previdno na glavni cesti od Črnuč proti Trzinu, kjer je prišlo do prometne nesreče, zaprta je glavna cesta v smeri Domžal. Drugod po slovenskih cestah pa ta hip brez večjih posebnosti.

Bedite z nami. Nočni program Vala 202 in Radio Slovenija International.

We still have a full road closure on the main road from Črnuče to Trzin towards Domžale due to a car accident. As for across the country, traffic is flowing smoothly. Še vedno je zaprta glavna cesta Črnuče-Trzin zaradi prometne nesreče v smeri Domžal, drugod po slovenskih cestah pa ta hip brez večjih posebnosti.